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Hey, shout out to Dylan. Dylan, thanks for listening this evening. We appreciate it. Your STP, Interstate Love Song, it's on now.

Canton's Rock Station, Rock 106.9. So I happened to fly recently, and I realized a lot of people don't have airplane etiquette, and it's driving me crazy. Let's talk about that. We'll do it in less than 10. Aerosmith coming up after Audioslave.

0: Canton's Rock Station, Rock 106.9. My man Peter, I am here for you. Do you want to hear something?
1: I was wanting to hear some Guns N' Roses.
0: GNR? Yeah, let's do it. I got you covered. Thanks for listening.

Rock 106.9. I've noticed lately that the 90s, well, they seem to be coming back. And I love talking about it because I love the 90s. We'll do it in less than 10. Chili Peppers after the Stones.

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1: It's Josh and I believe in making new friends. How about we be friends? Are you all right with that? I'm all right with that. Hit me up at Josh M Radio. 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And, well, maybe we'll be besties for a

0: 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Hi, hello, who's this?
1: Hey, Josh, this is Tiffany. And I'm wondering if you can play Nirvana. Thanks.
0: All right, Tiffany, you want Nirvana? You got Nirvana. 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
1: It's really great to know that you're listening to me right now because, well, that makes me feel really good. And even though it's not about me, it's about you. I appreciate you listening, and I just want to say thank you. 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You're the best.

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1: Thanks for hanging out. It's Stacy with you. It's a musical guest, Cat's Eye, and host of the first episode for season 52 of SNL, Jalen Brunson of the Knicks. SNL, back soon.

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1: Scorpions, they couldn't do the Vegas dates. They would have been doing those right about now. Had undisclosed reasons, so they actually rescheduled for 2027.

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Whether it's artificial or actual, we lack all intelligence here. Guaranteed human.

0: Canton's Rock Station. It's Rock 106.9. It's Stacy, and I don't like what's to come, but this is the sweet spot. We got first day of fall. It's my favorite.
1: Yeah!

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Humans were not created to sit in silence. We were born to be loud. Guaranteed human.

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1: Marvel Movies 2028. Can you think that far ahead? Ghost Rider, which has Ryan Gosling starring as said character. That's going to be in July of 28. And they have that big X-Men reboot. Sheesh. May of 2028. I hope Quicksilver's in it a lot more. And Black Panther 3, going to be December of 2028. Marvel, no shortage of movies or collateral damage.
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Season 52 of SNL starts up September 26th here. So Jalen Brunson, of course, of the Knicks, is the first host of this season.

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1: It's Stacy, and that's my favorite season. Hands down. Love the foliage. Hate the PSLs. Don't like Halloween either, but I love fall. 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First day here.

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1: She calls me Goliath and I wear the David mask. It wasn't until I was 39 years old till I learned those lyrics in Cumbersome. You dig?

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1: Thanks for hanging out. It's Stacy with you here on the first day of fall. Here we go. It is my favorite season. I like the beginning of all the seasons. Yeah, right? Whatever it all starts, and then it starts to blend together. 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And I swear I don't live a miserable life. I'm painting it that way, aren't I? Let's do some Macadaka.

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1: It's Stacy, and today, National Business Women's Day. Define business women. I don't know. I'm sitting here in a Scorpions t-shirt, but I feel like a businesswoman.
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1: Thanks for hanging out. It's Stacy with you. If you haven't seen Spider-Man 10 times already, I mean, there's a lot of repeat offenders just adding to the global box office. But Tom Holland, of course, in this fourth Spider-Man, it's still doing really well. But others in theaters, the new Resident Evil, which is getting really good reviews from critics and just the layman of Rotten Tomatoes. But also Runner with Owen Wilson and for the fall, Practical Magic 2, Sandra Bullock and Nicole Kidman, they're back.
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1: Thanks for hanging out. It's Stacy with you. So Scorpions, they would have been doing their Vegas dates right now, that Vegas residency, and they had to cancel all of them. Although they rescheduled for next year already. So I

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1: Seinfeld?
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1: Or all these shows?
3: To watch no. Upstairs on the small TV.
1: How is he doing
3: I want
1: that?
3: To watch it downstairs on the big TV.
0: Is this a real thing, or is this just, did he retweet or retruth just something that one of these idiots
4: No, this made. Is, the White House did this. The White House put this up.
1: How are they?
0: This is terrible. Yeah,
5: all this copyright is just.
4: They don't care.
1: How do you not?
4: I'll just show you that it's from the White House account. Here you go, if you look at my screen. Here's the video.
0: Okay.
4: On the White House.
0: Yeah. Yeah, but that doesn't mean that they actually made it. It seems like a lot of times.
4: No, it does. This is
0: well,
4: their account, they made it. And then if you click on it,
0: mm-hmm.
4: we can
1: is
4: go.
1: It on right now?
4: Hold on, back up. I got to find it. Where is. I'll visit YouTube. Here we go. Here's the actual Trump TV. It's just. I don't think this is from right now. This is just any random speech.
5: Yeah. There's still no audio.
0: Still no audio.
1: Oh, my God.
0: You'd think, like, they could get an audio or, like, a microphone.
4: But this isn't right now. I mean, it's still dark out, so,
5: right? Oh, gotcha.
4: Yeah, so this is just random speeches he's giving.
0: I see. All right.
1: Good luck.
4: There's getting off of the Marine Force One.
0: I did see that he did put out, he says that these CNN and everybody else, it's all fake news. So he put out his own news app, White House news app, get it right from the source.
4: Oh, I didn't know that.
0: And all of the info in there, like they have the price of gas, how he's lowered the price of gas, how inflation, he's lowered inflation. But they're using statistics from 6 months ago.
4: Who's falling for the price of gas lie? I don't understand. Because everybody that goes to the gas station just sees.

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Welcome to the official first day of fall, everyone. Bring out the pumpkin spice. I know, I'll drink my coffee black with razor blades every day at 500 degrees. I'll crush a PSL. I'm not ashamed of my game. Welcome.

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1: Obviously, it was a great weekend. iHeartRadio Music Festival in the books. Pumpkins did great. 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Recap is up.

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1: I love you, and I want to start off our time with the bangs. We're coming up in two songs. Can I get you qualified for a big Metallica win? I knew you'd say yes. Hang on. Two songs. Get ready.
2: Is

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Okay, hold up. Spirit Halloween beer? Are my eyes deceiving me? 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Yeah, it's a thing. Hang on.

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1: Happy Tuesday that still kind of feels like a Monday, my friends. Incubus, Def Leppard, Motley Crue on the way, and more. If my math will work out, you might hear Simple Man by Lynyrd Skynyrd. I counted on my fingers. I think I can do it.

0: certainly was in the right.
1: It's definitely
0: kind of like
1: he's cruising for bruising.
0: Yeah, why
2: did
0: I don't know, I was really drunk at the time.
2: You just told me it was in Pumpkins number 2. That's why he doesn't come up on 311. So after that, I yelled and screamed.
3: 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Let me jump in real quick. Incubus, one of those bands, no management. They're kind of on their own. They've got new music, but we don't know when we're going to get it. I don't know if we're ever going to get it, but we'll be fine. We got plenty to keep us occupied.

0: 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Sometimes you need to give the finger to a tough day, and we're here for that. 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

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It's been a good day. I got a great hour ahead here. I know a lot of you are heading off to lunch, so this should help you digest Aerosmith Everlast. You know what I want to hear? I want to hear some Bon Jovi. I'm in like a Bon Jovi big hair mood. Living on a prayer is on the way. It's Nirvana now.

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1: It's official. You dudes that played Street Fighter when you were little dudes, or you might still play it, the movie is in theaters October 16. The AMC, like the commemorative bucket, will be Guile's hair. So you like wear, you can strap it under your chin, wear it, and then just reach up and grab

Rock 106.9. Let me jump in and just say thank you for, you know, letting me sit at your table every day and helping you get through all that adulting. I love it. I love helping you out any way I can.

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1: Let me double down on all the Metallica talk. Give me two songs. All right. Plus this hour, I'll get you qualified to go see the big opener in Vancouver and be the Snake Pit, which is like flying first class.

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Let me just give you a little Bret Michaels update. He's recovered nicely from all the surgery and the stuff he had. And I think he's going to try to get back on the road as soon as possible, but maybe only as his solo self, not the full band. We'll have to wait and see.

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We are days away from that Unshatter film, Linkin Park story. 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

Rock 106.9. I always say that Tuesday is like Monday light. I think we kind of cruised through this nicely, don't you think? I'm Teresa. You guys are the best. Let me keep it going with the Who. No.

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I'm Teresa. Don't forget to make us number one preset and keep Canton's Rock Station at your fingertips. So anytime you hit that button, we're there.

106.9. You want to go throw down with Metallica in Vancouver as they kick off their M72 tour next year? Because all you got to do is give me literally less than 10 minutes, and I'm going to tell you everything you need to be doing every day, no less. This needs to become a daily ritual, okay? It's Big Rig, it's Queen and Bowie first.

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0: 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Going to be talking about You, Us, and Metallica on the opening date of their M72 tour next year in Vancouver. 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

106.9. Def Leppard's documentary comes out in the first quarter of next year, just so you know. So if you're a big fan, this is one that they did. This is all theirs.

this time of the year. 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You get the leaves turning. Nights get cooler. You can just smell it. Like, everything smells like pumpkin spice, right? And the rock just gets louder. Just remember, anywhere you're going, there we are on your free.

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1: It's Josh. 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Let's hang out. Let's be friends. 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
1: You know that feeling when you hear the song that you love and you go, man, that is my jam, and you crank it up? That's what I love about playing music for you. I appreciate you listening. Thanks so much.